0: It's human nature to need caffeine and music to get through the workday. 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

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He was on Saturday Night Live this past weekend. What'd you think of that? 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
1: What we've got here is failure to communicate. Some men you just can't reach. So you get what we had here last week, which is the way he wants it. Well, he gets it.

0: Guns N' Roses Civil War, Dayton's Rock Station 104.7 TUE. This is Christopher hanging out with you on a Wednesday night. This is the anniversary of the death of Ray Manzarek from The Doors. He died on this date, May the 20th of 2013. He was only 74 years old. Boy, that when he died, that really hit me for some reason. I mean, growing up with The Doors, and he was such a, you know, such a part of that band, playing the bass keyboard and the main keyboard and coming up with all those songs. That was a bad one for me. And then I heard a great interview with him one time. As a matter of fact, it was on this station. Ray Manzarek was interviewed, and one of the best interviews that I've ever heard, too. So anyway, Ray Manzarek died on this date in 2013. We'll play three good Ray Manzarek songs with The Doors coming up at 9 o'clock in your 3 for All here at TU.
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We will commemorate the day that Ray Manzarek passed away on this date in 2013. Coming up in just a few minutes, so stand by for that. Some Green Day, Dayton's Rock Station, TV.

As we commemorate the date that Ray Manzarek, keyboardist for The Doors, passed away on this date in 2013. He was only 74 years old, playing three good keyboard Doors songs with Ray Manzarek. Soul Kitchen, Dayton's Rock Station, TUH.

It's pretty simple. We put a grand in your hand starting tomorrow morning at 9 o'clock. It's the last week, by the way, folks, so you got Thursday and Friday to give it a shot. Tomorrow morning, 9 o'clock, the Bob and Tom Show has your first keyword of the day right here on Dayton's Rock Station TUE.

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How about a grand in your hand? 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
1: Off and rocking on a Thursday morning on the third shift as we take things from Rush to the Foo Fighters. Doc Reno officially on the JOB. It's the Red Eye Rock

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1: Two more days to go in our cash contest here. 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
1: As we all know, gas prices have been sky high, right? On Friday, Americans spent $125 million more on gas than they did the previous Friday. 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
1: You ever buy a scratch-off lottery ticket from one of those lottery ticket vending machines? I've done it a lot of times over the years, right? I just found out before going on the air here tonight that there's only one state in the entire U.S. that does not allow this. South Carolina.

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It's your buddy Doc here, and the lineup is out for the TUE birthday bash presented by Bo Townsend Ford. Brad Michaels and Gray White will be rocking out the Rose Music Center Saturday night, August 29th. 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
1: Motley Crue's going back out on the road in July. 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
1: Cash Contest is back on this Thursday. Let's try to win some money today. Your first $1,000 keyword is coming up later on this morning.
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I saw this list online. 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Meaningful things to do for Memorial Day. 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Attend local Memorial Day events. 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

0: 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Paying homage to Ian Hunter, Once Bitten, Twice Shy, Great White. It's a Red Eye Rock Lounge. I love this. Cinemark is bringing back, if you haven't heard, its summer movie clubhouse program with family movie tickets priced at $1.75 at more than 285 theaters across the country. Cinemark.
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11: Well, we have today and we have tomorrow, then that's going to be a wrap on this version of the cash contest. So today you need to try to win some money. Cash keywords throughout the day today, and the first one for $1,000 is coming up later on this morning.

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1: Breezy and cool today, still with quite a few clouds lingering. High for today near 65. For Storm Team 2, I'm meteorologist Melissa Barrington with the Miami Valley Certified Most Accurate Forecast.
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5: Highway traffic in decent shape. The work crew northbound 75 near Dryden that had the left lane blocked off, wrapped up and done. I'm not seeing any problems on 675. That's under 5 between Wilmington Pike and Colonel Glenn Highway. Chuck Ingram from the Total Traffic Center.
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4: Traffic continues to look good this morning with no accidents to deal with. North and southbound 75, I'm seeing no time delays. 70 is wide open between 4 and the airport, easily under 10 minutes. Chuck Ingram from the Total Traffic Center.
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18: Breezy and cool today, still with quite a few clouds lingering. High for today near 65. For Storm Team 2, I'm meteorologist Melissa Barrington with the Miami Valley Certified Most Accurate Forecast.
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22: 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There's Christy Lee at the news desk.
23: Hi.
22: There's Pat Godwin.
24: Hey, Chick.
22: Hey, Pat. There's Josh Arnold.
24: Hi there.
22: Hello, hello. There's Ace Cosby.
25: Hello.
22: I'm Chick McGee, and hello, Tom.
0: I'm looking at this. We were talking about bench seats on automobiles, and apparently this new Scout, I guess the company Volkswagen apparently purchased the rights to International Harvester's Scout.
23: Mm-hmm.
0: And they're going to be building them, where'd you say, South Carolina?
23: Columbia, South Carolina, yeah.
0: And I know a friend of mine has a, he put down a $100 deposit on one. I guess he gets an update every month from the...
23: Do they have any idea when they'll roll off the production
0: I guess
23: line?
0: A year or so.
23: Oh,
0: but they're making
23: okay.
0: both a truck and a...
23: And an SUV.
0: And a kind of an SUV. And the one of them has like an, like your car has the, what do you call it? The hybrid thing.
23: Hybrid, mm-hmm.
0: Anyway, it looks kind of cool.
24: Did he go for the truck?
0: No, he went for the SUV.
24: Oh, okay, cool.
0: So we'll see. And one of my neighbors has a classic Scout.
24: That's awesome.
0: Yeah, with the roll bar and just beautiful.
23: I remember really cool. the orange and white ones from the late 70s.
24: The dreamsicle
23: big.
24: Sort of.
23: Yeah, do you remember that?
0: But I mean, it's ironic, or that's not the right word. Help me here, Josh, that a bench seat is on my bucket list.
24: That hit the ass.
0: Yeah. Is that irony?
24: I think that would be considered irony.
0: I'm not sure. Or just stupid. I'm not sure what that is. but yeah, I love to have a bench seat.
24: Yeah.
23: Yeah, I did too.
0: And pretty much all of them have they call it, what is it, the console?
23: Mm-hmm. They have the bucket.
24: Which makes is also
0: sense.
24: Nice, but
0: it makes
24: yeah.
0: sense.
23: They call them captain's chairs, too, now. They don't.
0: The captain's chairs are the things that I had in the back of my Suburban,
23: right.
0: where you've got two chairs instead of a bench.
23: Yep.
0: And the beauty of that is then the kids can walk through.
23: To the third seat.
0: Otherwise, they would have to climb over the seat, and the seat would always be full of mud to get to the rear back
23: right.
0: seat.
24: And when you sit in it, you can always go, ride, Captain, ride, upon my mystery ship.
0: Everybody.
22: My mystery ship.
0: Okay.
24: That's a good one.
0: Let's see now. Paul, Pat Godwin.
24: Yes, sir.
0: We talked about doing a song over there. Now, we've been talking about pizza. We've been talking about beer.
24: We got to have a beer song then, right?
0: Okay, you got one?
24: I do. My Uncle Jack fell from his ladder, drunk as a skunk at his work one day. Broke his back, bruised his bladder, switched to beer, now he's okay. Senator Flynn was totally smashed, picked up a hooker on the street one day. The cops gave chase, he swerved and crashed, switched to beer, now he's okay. How do you get your head to clear? Switch to beer!

0: 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Details are posted on our website. That'll be a show in honor of the 110th running of the Indy 500. Also coming up today, an interview with Bob Odenkirk and comedian Al Jackson. We are in the O'Reilly Auto Parts studios. 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
2: Getting reports of an accident eastbound 35 at Abbey, but I'm not seeing any slowed traffic because of it. Northbound 75, a little bit heavier between Dryden and Edwin C. Moses Boulevard, but not a whole lot of extra time needed there. Chuck Ingram from the Total Traffic Center.
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18: Breezy and cool today, still with quite a few clouds lingering. High for today near 65. For Storm Team 2, I'm meteorologist Melissa Barrington with the Miami Valley Certified Most Accurate Forecast.
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22: Hi.
2: There's Pat Godwin.
23: Hello.
2: Jess Hooker.
22: Hi.
2: There's Josh Arnold.
24: Hi.
25: Andrew the Young.
24: Oh, yeah. You like it, right?
2: There's Ace Cosby.
26: Hello.
2: I'm Chick McGee. Hello, Tom. Tom.
0: Hello, Chick McGee.
2: Tommy.
0: Had an exciting day in sports.
24: Tommy, can you hear me?
2: Exciting day in sports? What are you talking about?
0: It was fun, yeah. I think that's some great basketball action going on.
24: Huh.
0: NBA player taking a pee in the men's room during the game.
2: Yeah, getting up from the bench, going into the public restroom.
0: That would be really
24: That's a man cool. who knows what he's got to do and does it. And
22: It's got to be the closest one, I would assume, right? Is that why he went there?
24: Yeah, I think so.
0: By the way, what's the cutoff point? This occurred to me recently at a major sporting event. In the men's room, and I've seen it where ladies will walk in. It makes I get it. It's crowded.
22: Yeah.
0: But this guy was walking in tow was like a 10-year-old
22: girl.
27: No. You find a family bathroom.
0: Yeah, very awkward.
27: Bathroom. Very awkward. Or I've seen dads just cover their daughter's eyes, like stand there when they have to go in.
24: That is.
0: But I mean, there's really not much to see. It's not like.
24: No, but yeah, 10 seems a little old.
27: That's old. She can stand outside.
2: Oof. There's sex happening everywhere. What are you talking about?
0: No, I don't. I guess
24: it could break out.
0: It's not the issue. Never mind.
22: I've offered to help a single dad with his daughter to go to the restroom. Sure.
0: Is there proper legislation so that there are enough ladies' units at these large stadiums?
24: Must be.
22: Yeah, the new ones are. It's pretty nice.
0: I don't know. The event that I went to, there was a huge line for the ladies' room, and
24: you were the 80-year-old. Theater.
0: No. I went to one at a brand new stadium.
22: And
24: if it was Morgan Wallen, that's 90% chicks.
22: Women,
24: dude.
22: Yeah, that's that.
0: Is that what it was?
24: Oh, for sure.
22: Yeah.
2: You like a girl band.
24: Loves a girl band.
2: He loves the girl. The girls love Morgan.
24: I like a girl band.
0: 20 cigarettes.
22: Oh, my God.
0: And
22: oh,
0: no. Let me one.
22: Name one more song.
0: Jason, that's my other favorite. Could we move on here? I don't know why you brought this up. Coming up, we're going to talk with comedian and actor Bob Odenkirk and comedian Al Jackson. Christy Lee, what have you got over there?
22: New research shows if you have trouble while you're working out, you might start swearing. It'll boost your performance. In a pair of experiments, participants were asked to perform chair push-ups while repeating a swear word of their choice or a neutral word.
0: F and A.
2: What is a chair push-up?
22: Just
2: like here on the arm?
27: No.
24: Elevated push-up?
27: Yeah.
22: Huh. Not only were chair push-up hold times longer for swearing participants, but they also reported feeling greater positive emotions, more freedom from constraints, as well as increased psychological flow.
0: We've had a whole bunch of these different stories like this where they've tested this, and they're done with a scientific method. This is real.
24: But don't you think you could say any word in that way and it would be fine?
27: I'm going to test this because when I have my tattoo removal, I always tell the technician there's going to be a portion you get to and I'm going to curse.
24: Okay.
27: It's going to be rough. and it's usually...
24: So if you say French bread or whatever...
27: I'm going to try that next time.
24: See
27: I'm gonna
24: if it's
27: see.
24: As effective?
27: She'll probably laugh, but yeah.
0: No, but they've done these where they've issued them words they can say. And okay. The real cursing...
24: Gotcha.
0: It makes sense. It
22: a highly focused and enjoyable state in which a person becomes fully absorbed in an activity that is challenging but manageable is called a psychological flow. Researchers said findings suggest swearing may represent a low-cost, widely accessible psychological intervention to help you not hold back while peak performance is needed.
27: Hmm.
0: Yeah, there are also times, for example, I have a roller coaster Tourette's.
27: Sure.
24: Where you really can't help it.
0: Yeah. Mm-hmm. And you ever noticed or read the articles about when they have those black box tapes of planes crashing?
27: Yeah.
0: Invariably, the last...
27: Yeah, I'm guessing the last words are, yeah.
24: Your roller coaster Tourette's gets embarrassing, though. I remember the last time you rode with Delroy Lindo and Michael Jordan. It was...
27: oh, my God.
24: It was unfortunate. Yeah.
22: Dunkin' is releasing its 48-ounce coffee buckets nationwide for one day only. A massive coffee bucket went viral back in February after the chain tested the offering in New England. I think we talked about that.
24: And when you say coffee bucket, you can't stop with the F and then start with the ucket.
0: It's coffee. Bucket.
1: But it does. She does seem more relaxed now that she said it.
22: Exactly. Yeah. Now Dunkin' announced that a very limited number of the 48-ounce coffee buckets will be available May 22nd. That would be tomorrow.
24: Huh.
22: Only 25 collectible pails priced at $12.99 each will be stocked at participating locations around the country.
24: A reasonable price.
22: Dunkin' hasn't yet publicly disclosed the caffeine content of this limited edition bucket, but Food and Wine estimates 48 ounces of Dunkin' iced coffee could exceed 550 milligrams of caffeine.
27: That's a lot.
1: Well, yeah, but
22: yeah,
1: it's like anything else.
24: Yeah, sure.
1: If you have 10 of something, it's going to be 10 times the caffeine. Right, right.
22: 400 milligrams is the safe upper limit, according to the government. 400 milligrams.
24: Gotcha.
22: Yeah.
0: I mean, this is handy, though. I mean... Right?
24: This Why? Isn't for like a office meeting?
22: No, I think it's for a person.
0: Is there a spigot on it of some
27: yeah,
0: sort?
27: Yeah, they have it. They stab a straw through the top.
24: Oh.
27: They serve alcohol like this places too.
24: Where they
27: you have a handle and a straw. Wait,
1: how many ounces was it, Chris?
27: 48.
24: So it's reasonable for one person
22: not
24: to
22: really
24: drink that.
22: A bucket. That's just kind of a misnomer. It is. Here it is. Can you see? There you go.
24: Oh, okay.
1: Yeah.
27: Oh, it's like a restaurant takeaway.
1: Right, yeah. Right, right.
27: 48 ounces.
0: That will
27: like
0: not
27: you can
0: fit.
27: Get soup in there. Yeah.
0: That will not fit in your cup holder.
22: No.
27: It won't, no.
1: And it's not as big as a Big Gulp, right? Is a Big Gulp like 60 ounces, 62
22: I think
1: ounces?
22: You're right.
24: They had one of the Big Gulps was massive. It was larger than the human stomach.
1: Like Mega Gulp?
27: Oscar has one in his office.
24: He does?
27: Yeah.
0: I mean, it's handy if you start barfing, you can...
1: See, I thought it was a bucket.
0: Think right in there. Yeah, well, they describe it as a bucket. That's just not right.
22: The 64-ounce double gulp.
1: There.
24: Mm. Yeah, the double gulp is like an orange juice container.
1: It's dwarfing these
22: Big
1: people.
22: Big gulp is 32 ounces.
0: To go back one story about cursing, and we've had, as I said, we've had a bunch of different cursing scientific studies. Yeah. I'm sorry?
24: What's I'll that? Curse at you.
0: Oh, okay. That's very nice. I appreciate that.
24: Ass.
0: Okay.
27: Do you feel good?
0: What is your go-to?
24: My go-to, I don't think I have one.
1: Go-to
24: honestly.
1: For what? In what
22: context?
27: Like happy or anger or frustration?
0: GD is my main go-to.
22: That's the worst one.
1: Yeah, I'm getting I've gotten away from that.
22: Yeah, I can't
0: help myself.
1: I think that you got to go old school. You got to go classic.
22: You got to go the F word.
1: Throw the F out there.
22: Yeah.
0: But don't you have like
1: as loud as you can.
0: Like different grades of where you go. Like,
24: sure.
0: S word for this, F word for that.
1: I don't have a policy.
22: No, I don't either.
24: Have a policy either.
1: It sounds like you have a policy.
0: I think I have an unconscious, I'm not aware of it, but it's there.
1: I think you do know it's there.
24: I've gotten very fond of some bitch.
27: Yeah.
24: Yeah, look at that some bitch.
22: I do something worse. I go, Jesus, Mary and Joseph. That's my thing.
24: Yeah, that's really,
22: that's bad. Sorry, God. Wow.
24: I hope you confess
0: that's
24: that.
0: That's serious, serious purgatory time for Miss Lee.
22: I know. Well, that's one of many.
0: But yeah, I think we all have, I unconsciously have a little list of you cut your finger, what do you say?
22: Damn.
0: You're slicing, Josh, let's just say you're slicing.
22: Oh, here we go.
1: There we go.
22: Can I slice your pizza?
24: If I'm slicing something and I cut my finger?
1: No, you know, when you're sitting at home slicing those chocolate-covered bars of sugar, Oh, and yes. You touch your face.
0: See, I stopped. I was I was just I didn't want to go that way. I was not going to say here.
3: You know what, Chuck? He did
0: slicing, slicing, slicing, hewing off big chunks of butter with a. No, I mean, if you cut your finger, what do you say?
1: Would chocolate covered butter be good? Like a butter stick?
0: It'd be delicious.
24: Chocolate covered butter.
0: Deep fried. It would be absolutely delightful. Deep fried chocolate covered butter.
1: That would be effing amazing.
0: I've had deep fried butter at the state fair. It was awesome. I'm sorry.
24: Like chocolate covered pats?
1: Yeah,
24: like,
1: yes.
24: They'd almost be like,
1: absolutely.
27: You could do that.
24: You could leave them on your pillow.
27: Yeah.
24: Let's see. I don't know that I cuss, honestly.
0: I would immediately.
24: Because a lot of my cusses are jokey. I'll say dang it to heck when something's, or I'll say F. I think it's real funny just to say F. Because
27: I say fuzz a lot instead of F.
24: Mm.
27: Yeah, at home.
0: Not me. I let it rip. Like, see, I was about to put gas in Kelly's car over the weekend, and I shut the door. I thought I'd shut it, and it slammed back in me. You can still see it. I was bleeding here and here.
24: Yeah.
0: I put makeup on it. I have this huge bruise. But as soon as it happened, I went,
27: F.
0: Yeah.
27: I go mother.
24: Yeah, that'll slip out for me too.
27: Yeah, that's a big one.
24: And I don't even, and the second word doesn't have the er.
27: No, yeah.
24: I'll just say,
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0: we all have our list. Pat, do you?
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Man, have I got one heck of an update for you. That's coming up here in just a few minutes. We'll start it off with Bad Company on TUE.

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right, the winning continues, but only today and tomorrow. It's a grand in your hand, your chance to win $1,000. We do it 9 times over the next couple of days. Your next chance will be around 11.

We got something very special for you coming up this Memorial Day weekend. I got details on the way. It's Def Leppard now. Here's Foolin' on TUE.

0: Skid Row and I Remember You, Dayton's Rock Station, 104.7 WTUE. And of course, this weekend is Memorial Day weekend, and that means the return for the Memorial 500, the biggest rock songs of all time. Starts 6 a.m. Saturday morning. It goes to midnight on Saturday, 6 a.m. to midnight Sunday, and 6 a.m. to 8 p.m. on Monday. Should be really cool. You get to hear all kinds of great music, countdown from number 500 to number one. They are encouraging you to say, hey, you can play along. Maybe you can influence some of the tunes. 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But it's tuning in 6 a.m. Saturday morning, the Memorial 500, the biggest rock songs of all time right here on TUE.
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a few more chances over the next couple of days to win $1,000. A grand in your hands only today and tomorrow. Then it's finally wrapping up. And your next chance to win is coming up at 11. T-Wade.

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All right, hang tight. Coming up in about 10 minutes or so, going to find out why today, May 21st, is so interesting in rock and roll history. That's coming up after these next couple of songs. This is Metallica, T-Wee.

0: There's the Beatles and Come Together, Dayton's Rock Station, TUE, usually each and every Sunday morning. I'm with you for breakfast with the Beatles from 8 a.m. till 11 a.m. here on WTUE. However, this weekend we are being preempted for the Memorial 500. That's that biggest rock songs of all time countdown. 6 a.m. to midnight Saturday, 6 a.m. to midnight Sunday, and 6 a.m. to 8 p.m. on Monday. All right, now it's time to find out why today, May 21st, is so interesting in rock history. It was on this date, 1967, that Jimi Hendrix signed with Reprise Records on the U.S. Warner Brothers label. They just released, you know, Are You Experienced, Bold as Love, Electric Ladyland, you know, just a couple of the hits. All right, let's see what else we got going on. We're jumping up to 1980. Speaking of Jimi Hendrix, a thief broke into Electric Lady Studios in New York City, the recording studio built by Jimi Hendrix, and stole 5 Hendrix gold records. Not cool. Also in 1980, Joe Strummer of The Clash was arrested at a much troubled gig in Germany after smashing his guitar over the head of a member of the audience. He was released after an alcohol test proved negative. Yikes. There's always more to see. Go check it out. WTUE.com.
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right, coming up just after 2 o'clock today, I've got 4 tickets for you to see some pure American-made muscle. It is the 20th Annual Summit Racing Equipment NHRA Nationals, and I have 4 tickets for you coming up just after 2 on TUE.

You are not going to believe the numbers of people that watch that joke of a fight between Ronda Rousey and Gina Carano. You're just going to be like, what? Yeah, that's coming up. It's Pink Floyd for you now on T.

0: As the boss and born in the USA, Dayton's Rock Station, TUE. All right, so before Saturday, Ronda Rousey hadn't climbed into the octagon for a sanctioned fight in nearly 10 years. Gina Carano, who was too busy acting, hadn't fought in almost 17 years. But that didn't seem to matter as a massive audience tuned into Netflix to watch the battle, which lasted 17 seconds. Netflix announced the event averaged 12.4 million viewers, peaking at 17 million. Well, of course, it was only 17 seconds long, peaked kind of early. That made it one of the most watched MMA broadcasts of all time. 17 seconds. Think it was rigged? I certainly do.
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I got that chance at $1,000 coming up. It's the penultimate day, the next to last day for the contest. So only a few more chances. So make sure you're trying your next shots at noon.

So the Foo Fighters have released a new video for their latest single, Of All People, and it is wild. It's actually got an age restriction on it. I'll give you some details on the way. It's Man for Man's Earth Band for you now, Blinded by the Light on TWE.

0: Bon Jovi and You Give Love a Bad Name, Dayton's Rock Station, TUE. All right, so as I was saying, the Foo Fighters have released a video for their tune, Of All People, and it features some painful at times skiing. It's from director Alex Acey, and he tapped this Swiss extreme skiers thing called Bulldoze Project Crew, it's a dumb name, for the clip, and it shows five of the crew attempting to ski on concrete, glass, and other non-show areas. And like I said, it has an age restriction on it. Dave Grohl says, just when I thought I'd seen it all, I discovered BPC and snowless skiing. It's either the gnarliest extreme sport I've ever seen, the most fun anyone can have before a guaranteed trip to the hospital, or both. It's an honor to be the soundtrack to this madness. So you're going to have to go on YouTube and, you know, I guess get age restriction taken off. I don't know, but man, it's wild.
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right, coming up, all the details you need for this year's WTUE Birthday Bash featuring Bret Michaels. Got those details for you coming up after these next couple of songs. Here's Neil Young to get it started. It's Rockin' in the Free World on TUE.

0: Bryan Adams in Summer of 69, Staten's Rock Station, TUE, and coming up August 29th at the Rose Music Center, the return of the WTUE Birthday Bash. It's presented by Cassano's Pizza, co-presented by Bowtowns and Ford and Neutral Vodka Seltzer. And we are bringing Brett Michaels and his Live and Amplified tour into the Rose to help us celebrate. 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

All right, we're running out of time for the Grand in Your Hand contest. You got to 5 o'clock today, so a couple more chances. And then 9 through 5 tomorrow to win. But you got to hear that keyword, and the next one's coming up at 1 o'clock.

That's Journey. Don't forget to sign up to win tickets to see those guys. They'll be at Heritage Bank on June 13th, and you can sign up for win them exclusively on our Instagram page. Coming up, we're going to hear from Billy Corgan about what he's been up to lately. Right now, it's the Stone Temple Pilots and Plush.

0: Boston and More Than a Feeling on Dayton's Rock Station, 104.7 WTUE. So the Smashing Pumpkins are doing all kinds of things. If you recall, they're doing that Siamese Dream. Not Siamese Dreams. They're doing Melancholy. That's the tour they're going to be doing. But they have reunited with their first producer, garbage drummer Butch Vig. Butch did a lot. He did, you know, Nevermind from Nirvana. He's kind of a big deal. Billy Corgan revealed the reunion on his Instagram and said it was the first time they'd worked with each other in 32 years. Vig and Corgan co-produced the first two Pumpkins albums, 1991's Gish and Siamese Dream, which is my absolute favorite Smashing Pumpkins record. It's fantastic. Corgan wrote that James, Jimmy, and he had an awesome time recording this new single. Okay, so looking forward to hearing something new from the Smashing Pumpkins.
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104.7 WTUE. It's Dave, and coming up, we're talking grand in your hand and how quickly it's running out for your chance to win. So stay tuned. It's Lynyrd Skynyrd on TUE.

0: As the cars with good times roll, it's Dayton's Rock Station T. We want to remind everybody that coming up just after 2 o'clock, I'll have four tickets for you. You can win them to the 20th Annual Summit Racing Equipment NHRA Nationals. Great weekend of American-made muscle. You want to go, some cool stuff. I got details for you when I give them away, all right? Also, don't forget, it is a grand in your hand. You've got four more chances. It's hard. Math is hard. Four more chances to win $1,000 today, and then nine more tomorrow, and then we're putting a pause on it. So make sure you're listening in for that keyword. You're going to hear one coming up at 2, 3, 4, and 5. So make sure you're listening in. I mean, it's $1,000, nothing to sneeze at, right? Like I said, that next chance coming up at 2.
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Coming up after these next couple of songs, I have a chance for you to win four tickets to the 20th annual Summit Racing Equipment NHRA Nationals Drag Racing.

All right, we're doing it again this year, Father's Day morning. That is Sunday, June 21st. 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

0: Motley Crue and Kickstart My Heart, Dayton's Rock Station, 104.7 WTUE. All right, so Memorial Day weekend is a big weekend, of course. Unofficial kickoff of summer, although it's not going to feel like it. I mean, it might be a little warm, but it's going to be rainy. But unofficial kickoff to grilling season, although most of us grill all season long. But anyway, that's beside the point. We're going to have a great weekend for you with the Memorial 500. It is the biggest rock songs of all time. It's a countdown. Starts 6 a.m. Saturday morning, goes to midnight. Sunday, 6 a.m. to midnight. And then on Monday, 6 a.m. to 8 p.m. Keep up with the countdown. Listen as much as you can. Should be pretty cool. It's the Memorial 500 right here on Dayton's Rock Station, TUE.
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Good. Tony is in next. He has your next three chances to win $1,000. 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

Aerosmith, Love in an Elevator. That one's going to be in the Rock and Roll 500. You got to figure, right? That starts Saturday morning, 6 o'clock. The top 500 tunes in the history of TUE all weekend long.

0: 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I'm Tony TNT Tilford. I still got a shot for you to score free ones to roll up to Norwalk for the Summit Motorsports Summer Nationals. Those are going down June 25th through the 28th. We're going to hook you up with a four-pack of tickets, and we're going to do that tomorrow. Dave starts at 10 right after the Bob and Tom show. A little bit after that, he's going to hook you up with the free ones. You roll to Norwalk, and you rock the entire race weekend, courtesy of 104.7 TUE.
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I'm Tony TNT Tilford. 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

0: Pete Townsend, a little solo stuff. Let My Love Open the Door, 104.7 TUE. Pete's birthday was a couple of days ago. He probably quit counting years back, so we're not going to mention his age. I'm Tony TNT Tilford. You're closing in quick on another shot to win $1,000. And look, you got two chances left today, and you got nine shots tomorrow, and then that's it. Then the $1,000 bills are gone. 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And you got another shot after Stone Temple Pilots. 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

Def Leppard, Pour Some Sugar on Me, 104.7 TUEM. Tony T and T Tilford, Journey, one final time. Got a shot to see him. That's less than a month away. I'm going to tell you how you can score free tickets. 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

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I'm Tony TNT Tilford. Just over half an hour away from your last chance today to win $1,000. And you got 9 more chances tomorrow, and then that's it. The money's gone. So if you want to win, you might want to get on it while you can, and your next chance is only 30 minutes out. Yeah, we're rocking anyway. Let's go. 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

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I'm Tony TNT Topher. This weekend's all about cars. Indy 500 Sunday afternoon, Coca-Cola 600 Sunday evening, and tomorrow's Carb Day. And the Bob and Tom Show are going to be live from the Indianapolis Motor Speedway. 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

0: As you two, with or without you, 104.7 TUE. I'm Tony TNT Tilford. All right, your last chance to win $1,000 today is coming up in about 15 minutes. And you got this last chance today. You got 9 shots tomorrow. That's it. The money's gone. So if you want to win $1,000, chop, chop, you need to get on it. And with your next chance being only 15 minutes out, why don't you stick around, rock a little AC/DC and Pearl Jam, and win that $1,000. Sound like a plan? 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

It's Aerosmith Ragdoll. 104.7 TUE. I'm Tony TNT Tilford. Father's Day is, what, 3.5 weeks away, something like that? And we're going to celebrate the traditional way with Breakfast with the Beatles live at Frey's Pavilion. Hang tight, I'll tell you about it. 8 minutes from now on 104.7.

104.7 TUE, Dayton's Rock Station. I am Tony TNT Tilford. So we touched on it a second or so ago. We got Breakfast with the Beatles live at Fraze Pavilion. It's the annual Father's Day tradition, and it's back Sunday, June 21st. Dave's going to take Breakfast with the Beatles out to the

As Gunners and Sweet Child, 104.7 TUE. I'm Tony T and T Tilford. Quick question. Have you made us a preset yet? 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

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Their tour starts next month. Closest to us is Cleveland in September. Geddy Lee was doing an interview this week. He said they got 38 songs that they're going to work in and out across the shows on the upcoming tour. You're not going to get 38 songs in one night. You'll get all the hits, and then they'll work in some of the other stuff, a couple here, a couple there. Won't be the same set list every night, which is cool. I like it that way.

0: 104.7 TUE, Def Leppard and Rocket. I'm Tony TNT Tilford. So we got the TUE birthday bash coming up this summer, Saturday night, August 29th. 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TUE birthday bash with our house band, Mr. Brett Michaels. Come on, man. He's going to be playing all those Poison hits, works in a bunch of cool covers when he's out with his solo band. And you got Great White that's going to open the party. So Great White and Brett Michaels. 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

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That's your last day to win $1,000, a grand in your hand. 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

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Carb Days tomorrow in the Bob and Tom Show. They're going to be live from the Indianapolis Motor Speedway. I'll give you all the info on how you can listen in. I'll do that about 10 minutes from now on 104.

0: 104.7 TUE, Dayton's Rock Station. That would be our buddy Tom Petty and the Heartbreakers. Don't come around here no more. Tomorrow morning, a Bob and Tom show live from the Indianapolis Motor Speedway. It's Carb Day. The 500 is Sunday afternoon, and the Bob and Tom show celebrate with their Carb Day live broadcast. It's an annual tradition, you know. They're going to be set up live at the track. They're going to have Duke Tomato and the Power Trio with them playing the live stuff. Comedians rolling through. Probably Al Unser Jr. always stops by. They got Hall of Fame drivers, past Indy 500 champions. It all happens live from the Indianapolis Motor Speedway tomorrow morning. 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

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Black Crowes are on the road this summer. They're down at Riverbend next month. What is that, June 9th, I think? That's Whiskey Myers and the Black Crowes. That's a hell of a good rocking show. If you want to go, get info on the concert calendar, WTUE.com.

As a Stones Gimme Shelter. New album coming out next month. The Stones with Foreign Tongues. That's the name of the album. No tour this year, though. Keith confirmed that for us. Said, no tour this year, maybe next year. Hopefully it'll be the U.S. But actually, it's Europe's turn. So unless they do both in the same year, which I don't see. I don't know. We may be lucky to get another Stone show.

0: 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I'm Tony TNT Telford. 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And tomorrow's the last day. 9 opportunities left. 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

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I'm Tony TNT. 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

We'll cover a little sports for you and coming up in just a few minutes, give you some headlines right now. We need some more cowbell. Blue Oyster Cult, TUA.

0: That's urgent from Foreigner at Dayton's Rock Station 104.7 TUE. This is Christopher checking your sports tonight. Dragons are at Fort Wayne. That started at 7:05. The Reds are off tonight. They start a series with St. Louis tomorrow night at Great American Ballpark. I was shocked to hear this. Two-time NASCAR champion Kyle Busch has died. Man, oh man. Kyle Busch was only 41 years old. It says he was hospitalized with a severe illness. What a shocker. And Aaron Rodgers has announced that 2026 will be his final season. Not much of a shocker there. NBA, Cleveland's in New York for Game 2 of the East Final. In the National Hockey League, Montreal's at Carolina for Game 1 of the East Final there. And you're up to date.
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